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6: Hey, good evening. Jake Jones here. I got a quick look at your local Four Corners forecast. And overnight tonight, looking at mostly cloudy conditions here in Durango, 58 degree low, and a 20% chance of some precipitation overnight. And tomorrow on our Wednesday, about a 30% shot of some rains in the afternoon, but mostly sunny conditions before that, with a high up to about 93 degrees tomorrow. Cortez, 95. Aztec, Farmington, about 98. And up north in Silverton tomorrow, 77 degrees with 70% chances of good rainfall.
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6: Hey, good evening. Jake Jones here. I got a quick look at your local Four Corners forecast. And overnight tonight, looking at mostly cloudy conditions here in Durango, 58 degree low, and a 20% chance of some precipitation overnight. And tomorrow on our Wednesday, about a 30% shot of some rains in the afternoon, but mostly sunny conditions before that, with a high up to about 93 degrees tomorrow. Cortez, 95. Aztec, Farmington, about 98. And up north in Silverton tomorrow, 77 degrees with 70% chances of good rainfall.
7: Hey folks, this is Tracy Byrd. 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
5: Hey, good evening. Jake Jones here. I got a quick look at your local Four Corners forecast. And overnight tonight, looking at mostly cloudy conditions here in Durango, 58 degree low, and a 20% chance of some precipitation overnight. And tomorrow on our Wednesday, about a 30% shot of some rains in the afternoon, but mostly sunny conditions before that, with a high up to about 93 degrees tomorrow. Cortez, 95. Aztec, Farmington, about 98. And up north in Silverton tomorrow, 77 degrees with 70% chances of good rainfall.
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0: 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Nothing up my sleeve. 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
1: 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Nothing up my sleeve. 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

0: night of American bombing. I'm Dave Anthony, Fox News. Retaliation that Iran was warned about.
1: Just 12 hours after President Trump warned Iran would get a beating, U.S. forces launched heavy strikes against the regime. U.S. Central Command released a statement saying CENTCOM forces successfully completed a heavy wave of strikes against Iran in response to yesterday's attempted missile attacks on U.S. forces. The strikes aimed to further diminish threats posed by Iran and its proxies to American forces, commercial shipping, and neighboring Gulf countries.
0: Fox's Trey Yingston, Tel Aviv. Iran's targeted ships again in the Strait of Hormuz. Two natural gas sites hit with drones in an Egyptian port. And Reuters reports China's going to supply Iran with weapons. 400 shoulder-fired air defense missiles that could target American fighter jets. U.S. Ambassador to NATO Matt Whitaker tells Fox.
2: This is a very concerning report, and obviously China needs to stay out of this fight. It's not their fight.
0: Russia went on the attack overnight in Ukraine again, killing at least 8 civilians.
3: The heaviest damage reported in Ukraine's western Lviv and eastern Dnipropetrovsk regions. President Zelensky's praised his warriors for achieving incredible things despite a critical shortage of air defenses. NATO member Poland scrambled fighter jets to protect its border due to the proximity of attacks.
0: That's Fox's Jonathan Savage. Dr. Anthony Fauci could face criminal charges. Republican Senator Rand Paul tells Fox they will next week consider holding Fauci in contempt of Congress.
4: I think if that resolution passes our committee, which it will, that it could simply be referred directly to the Department of Justice.
0: This after Republican senators badgered the ex-presidential COVID advisor at a hearing over his private diaries, accusing Fauci of contradicting public comments about COVID's origins and policies he pushed during the pandemic, but Fauci refused to answer any questions.
5: Given Senator Paul's obvious obsession with calling for my prosecution...
0: Another Senate committee has postponed a vote today on Acting Attorney General Todd Blanche's nomination. 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
0: After a second day of funeral services for late Senator Lindsey Graham, he has been laid to rest.
8: Near the place his life began, we're talking about the small town of Central South Carolina that is in the upstate region. This final farewell followed public ceremonies here in Columbia where F-16s flew the missing man formation in honor of the senator, whose remains were escorted by a ceremonial guard past the South Carolina State House to a Baptist church where friends and colleagues shared their memories of a life lived to the fullest.
0: That's Fox's Jonathan Sarri. More than a week after Spain won soccer's World Cup, beating Argentina in the final, two players on the losing team are in trouble.
9: The FIFA disciplinary committee has hit two Argentinian players with assault charges following a scuffle after the World Cup final. Argentina midfielder Leandro Paredes and defender Nahuel Molina are being charged after striking opponents from Spain in the moments after the final whistle blew. Coach Roberto Ayala is also facing a charge for his role in the scuffle. The three face lengthy suspensions if found guilty by the committee. Additionally, FIFA has opened other proceedings against Argentina's soccer federation. The cases include fans throwing objects and yelling discriminatory chants, and players waving a political banner about the Falkland Islands after beating England in the semifinals. Tony Genualdo, Fox News.
0: Next hour, we will get an inflation update for June when oil and gas prices were falling. They have risen back up recently, but not enough for the Federal Reserve to raise interest rates like some on the Fed board had wanted. They were outvoted yesterday, and Fed Chairman Kevin Warsh says,
10: the economy is showing impressive resilience. Even with recent shocks, the trends are positive and reveal solid growth.
0: On Wall Street, stock futures are rising, up more than 100 points for the Dow. The day after the biggest Dow plunge since April of last year, it dropped over 1,100 points. The Nasdaq lost more than 400 in the big sell-off. I'm Dave Anthony, and this is Fox News.
11: This is the tale that was told to me by the man with the crystal eye. As I smoked my pipe in the campfire light and the glory swept the sky. As the north lights gleamed and curved and streamed and the bottle of hooch was dry. A man once aimed that my life be shamed and wrought me a deathly wrong. I vowed one day I would well repay, but the heft of his hate was strong. He thonged me east and he thonged me west. He harried me back and forth till I fled in fright from his peerless spite to the bleak, bald-headed north. And there I lay, and for many a day I hatched plan after plan for a golden haul of the wherewithal to crush and to kill my man. And there I strove and there I clove through the drift of icy streams. And there I fought and there I sought for the pastry of my dreams. So 20 years with the hopes and fears and smiles and tears and such went by and left me long bereft of hope of the Midas touch. About as fat as a channel rat and low, despite my will, in the weary fight I had clean lost sight of the man I sought to kill. 'Twas so far away that evil day when I prayed the Prince of Gloom for the savage strength and the sullen length of life to work his doom. Nor sign nor word had I seen or heard, and it happed so long ago. My youth was gone and my memory worn, and I willed it even so. It fell one night in the waning light by the Yukon's oily flow. I smoked and sat as I marveled at the sky's port winy glow, till it paled away to an absent gray and the river seemed to shrink, all wobbly flakes and wriggling snakes and goblin eyes a wink. 'Twas weird to see, and it wildered me in a queer hypnotic dream, till I saw a spot like an inky blot come floating down the stream. It bobbed and swung, it sheared and hung, it romped round in a ring. It seemed to play in a tricksome way, it sure was a merry thing. In freakish flight, strange oily lights came fluttering round its head, like butterflies of a monster size, then I knew it for the dead. Its face was rubbed and slicked and scrubbed as smooth as a shaven pate. In the silver snakes that the water makes, it gleamed like a dinner plate. It gurgled near and clear, and large it grew. It stood upright in a ring of light, and it looked me through and through. It welted round with a woozy sound, and ere I could retreat, with the witless roll of a sodden soul, it wantoned to my feet. And here I swear by this cross I wear, I heard that floater say, I am the man from whom you ran, the man you sought to slay. That you may note and gaze and gloat and say revenge is sweet. In the grit and grime of the river's slime, I am rotting at your feet. The ill we rue, we must undo, though it rives us bone from bone. So it came about that I sought you out, for I prayed I might atone. I did you wrong, and for long and long I sought where you might live. And now you're found, though I'm dead and drowned, I beg you to forgive. So sad it seemed, and his cheekbones gleamed, and its fingers flicked the shore, and it lapped and lay in a weary way, and its hands met to implore. Then I gently said, poor restless dead, I would never work you woe. Though the wrong you rue you can near undo, I forgive you long ago. Then wonder-wise I rubbed my eyes, and I woke from a horrid dream. The moon rode high in the naked sky, and something bobbed in the stream. It held my sight in a patch of light, and then it sheered from the shore. It dipped and sank by a hollow bank, and I never saw it more. This was the tale he told to me, that man so warped and gray. Here he slept and dreamed, and the campfire gleamed in his eye in a wolfish way, that crystal eye that raked the sky in the weird auroral way.
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0: Gianna Gelosi.
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2: Yes.
1: Pretty much.
2: Yes.
0: President Trump following through on a warning to Iran.
3: U.S. Central Command released a statement saying CENTCOM forces successfully completed a heavy wave of strikes against Iran in response to yesterday's attempted missile attacks on U.S. forces. The strikes aim to further diminish threats posed by Iran and its proxies to American forces, commercial shipping, and neighboring Gulf countries.
0: Fox's Trey Yanks in Tel Aviv, Senator Rand Paul, plans to vote to hold Dr. Anthony Fauci in contempt of Congress after he invoked the Fifth Amendment more than 100 times at a hearing yesterday on COVID origins and pandemic policy.
4: President Biden granted Fauci a preemptive pardon before leaving office, but the pardon only covers what happened before 2025, meaning Fauci could face charges for any perjury committed on Wednesday.
0: And that is Fox's Madeline Rivera. 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
8: Temperatures being 30 degrees above average.
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flag of the United States of America, and to the republic for which it stands, one nation, under God, indivisible, with liberty and justice for all.

Amen to that. God bless America and good morning. Welcome into a Thursday, a throwback Thursday, and the last day of July, isn't it? Is today the last day? Or is tomorrow the last day? Today's the last day. I don't remember. Today, no, I don't. I need coffee. And, you know, one of the things that is just one of the smells that's hard to beat is the smell of fresh brewed coffee. It's just amazing. And we've got that going on right now. JR's cooking us up a pot. The morning ride about ready to get underway. I had a pretty good train of thought until I tried to remember if this was the last day of the month or not. Then everything just kind of went off the rails. So let's see if we can get back on the rails by looking at the forecast for the first time today. Mostly sunny, according to the National Weather Service, and warm with highs in the mid to upper 90s. Tonight, mostly clear, overnight lows down around 60. Tomorrow, a slight chance of showers and thunderstorms in the afternoon, otherwise mostly sunny and hot with highs nearing 100 degrees. And on Saturday, a 10% chance of showers and thunderstorms in the afternoon, otherwise sunny and hot with highs in the mid-90s, winds out of the west could gust to 20 miles an hour. Around the Four Corners, currently 68 to get the day started in Bloomfield, 63 in Blanding, 60 in Cortez, in Silverton, 45, Pagosa Springs, 54, Bayfield, 58, and here at the studios, it is 59. 59 degrees in your brand of country, 100.5, 1049 KRSJ. So pour yourself a cup of coffee. Let's get the day started. Tomorrow is the last day of the month, the 31st. It just came to me. Thank God for coffee.

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0: Supergroup Alabama, pass it on down, your brand of country, 100.5, 1049 KRSJ. Good morning. We've got partly cloudy skies in Durango, a little bit of a breeze coming down the Animas Valley, but that's all right. We'll take it. Coming up, music ready to go from Crystal Gayle, David Lee Murphy, and that's just getting things started. Stay close. 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

Little Bit Loco, David Lee Murphy on your brand of country, KRSJ. Good morning, 626 now on the morning ride. Captain with you all the way till noon. JR in the control room. And Mark Miller and the boys. Here's Sawyer Brown. Thank God for you. KRSJ.

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4: The city of Durango says the dispenser to fill water bottles at the Santa Rita Water Reclamation Facility right next to the bathrooms is back up and running. Someone had vandalized it, but the Parks and Rec employees were able to fix it. If you see something around town that needs to be fixed, let the city know through the C-Click Fix platform that you can find on their website. La Plata County says save the date for the next stop on the Road series. Your county commissioners and department heads will be stopping at the Animas Valley Range on Wednesday, August 5th from 6 until 8 p.m. The meetings are your chance to bring up county topics that are important to you, hear updates about county goings-on, and talk one-on-one with your commissioners. Durango High School says save the date for August 5th. Come celebrate the ribbon cutting of Ignite Mobile Learning Lab that is a new mobile STEAM classroom. Ignite is a partnership between Durango High School and the Durango Education Foundation. You'll have a lot of experiences that night to learn more about it. It goes from 6 until 8 p.m. For FCB News, I'm Jamie Monticelli.
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6: And the fair, to me, is like a family reunion. 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I mean, when all of La Plata County is in one place at one time and you get to see all your friends and neighbors, some of them that you only see once or twice a year, and you get to catch up with everybody, see how much the kids have grown. And I can't stress enough how much I love the fair and I love being part of it.
7: I got to ask you, what's your favorite fair food? Are you one of those deep fried, crazy food eating kind of girls, Tracy?
6: No,
7: I'm not either.
6: I think on Tuesday, the Grange that does the concessions, they have chicken enchiladas, and they're delicious.
7: Okay.
6: So that's like my favorite thing at the fair.
7: Okay, so I won't see you at the fried jelly bean booth, is what you're telling me, right?
6: No, yeah. I'm deep fried Oreos or any of that stuff.
7: That is too much for me too, Tracy. 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

The Lone Wolf, Waylon Jennings, Clyde on your brand of country, KRSJ. Good Thursday morning, 15 minutes away from 7. Here's Megan Maroney on the morning ride, 6 months later, KRSJ.

0: 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A heads up, there will be short delays on Highway 550 over Red Mountain Pass as crews work on the tunnel just before Ouray. There is alternating traffic and periodic stops in place. And you could run into delays on Highway 160 in Cortez at the intersection of Harrison Street. There's alternating traffic there for traffic signal installation. Also, work picks up on Rusa Avenue in Durango with alternating traffic and delays likely.
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0: News. I'm CJ Papa. New way to take the fight to Iran.
1: The president has been presented an option by the head of CENTCOM to go big and escalate strikes. According to the Wall Street Journal, the idea behind Admiral Brad Cooper's high-end option is to go beyond the smaller retaliatory airstrikes that have done little to deter Tehran from threatening ships in the Strait of Hormuz.
0: Fox's Peter Ducey at the White House. U.S. forces unleash heavy airstrikes against Iran, targeting IRGC military command centers, plus drone and missile facilities. Republican Senator John Cornyn and Tom Tillis stand in the way of advancing Todd Blanche's nomination to become the full-time U.S. Attorney General out of the Judiciary Committee to a full Senate confirmation vote. The pair want concessions regarding the Trump IRS settlement. 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
6: Network. I'm Teresa Taylor. The Denver Broncos opened their summer workouts on Wednesday, welcoming back linebacker Jonathan Cooper and defensive assistant Michael Wilhoit after both faced recent legal issues. Cooper returned to the field while facing an August 31st arraignment on multiple domestic violence charges. Wilhoit was rehired by the team 16 months after being fired for an incident at Denver International Airport. A new Colorado law taking effect August 12th requires minors under the age of 18 to obtain written parental or guardian consent before securing a motorcycle endorsement. The legislation aims to improve road safety amidst a rising trend of electric motorcycle and dirt bike crashes involving younger riders. And what is considered the best U.S. state? A new report by U.S. News ranked all 50 states, weighing several factors, to determine how well states perform for their residents. The 2026 list shows Utah in the top spot. Colorado comes in at number 17. I'm Teresa Taylor.
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Roseanne Cash on Your Brand of Country, KRSJ, for the morning ride. I don't want to spoil the party. 10 minutes after 7 o'clock, Captain with you all the way till noon. JR in the control room, the coffee's on, so is the country. Here's George Strait. If you can do anything else, why not have another cup?

0: Mel Tillis and the Statesiders, Who's Julie by request on your brand of country, 100.5 and 104.9 KRSJ. Beautiful blue skies in the Durango area right now. A little bit of a draft out there. Right now, 64 degrees. We got a short break, and we'll come back with a quick look at the forecast and music ready to go from Neil McCoy.
1: Good morning, and thanks for joining me on the Durango Business Update. Charlie Garrick here this morning, talking with my friend Vaughn Morris from Boys and Girls Club of La Plata County.
2: 1,700 kids last year got help. That's impressive in itself. More impressive to me, not a single one was turned away because they couldn't afford it.
3: That's one of our founding principles, Charlie, is no kid or family will ever be denied access based on a financial burden.
2: This little luncheon that we just did today, we're trying to raise $30,000 in one day. You think we'll get it done?
3: I think we will. You know, the great thing about this community is they believe in their kids. And when we call to action, people step up.
1: Speaking of stepping up, did I hear right when I said, when you said Marigela Fernandez, who is the 2026 Youth of the Year, 18 years old, on her way to college, going to be a physician's assistant. Did I hear you right when you said she's writing a book?
3: That was one of her passion projects, was working with younger kids to help them express their emotions. And so they should finish that here at the end of May. And so she'll be a published author, as will those kids.
1: And you told me she's overcome, since the first time you met her 10 years ago, she's overcome all kinds of physical challenges. She was a really sick kid when she was a little kid.
3: She had some challenges as a young person, and then having that support and somebody to believe in you, and she's paying it forward, which is what we're always hoping for.
1: Thanks for listening to the Business Update with Vaughn Morris from Boys and Girls Club of La Plata County. 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
0: From the National Weather Service, mostly sunny and warm today with highs in the mid to upper 90s. Tonight, mostly clear, overnight lows down around 60. Tomorrow, a slight chance of showers and thunderstorms in the afternoon, otherwise mostly sunny and hot with highs nearing 100 degrees. On Saturday, a 10% chance of showers and thunderstorms developing in the afternoon, otherwise sunny and hot again with highs in the mid 90s. Winds out of the west, though, could pick up in gusts as high as 20 miles an hour. On Sunday, a continued 10% chance of afternoon showers, maybe a thunderstorm. Sunny and hot again with afternoon highs in the upper 90s. And on Monday, sunny and hot, highs near 100 degrees once again. Around the Four Corners, it's currently 71 degrees in Bloomfield, 70 in Blanding, 66 in Cortez. Silverton, 49 degrees. Pagosa Springs, 62. Bayfield, 65. And here at the studios, we have got beautiful blue skies. Just a little bit of a draft out there. It's 6-4. 64 degrees at your brand of country, 100.5, 104.9 KRSJ. Back into the music on the morning ride. Here's Neil McCoy. Billy's got them beer goggles on.
7: Billy's at the bar. He's been there all night. First 10 beers he's had since her goodbye. Hey! Hey!

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3: 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That is Monday, August 3rd, 5 until 6:30 p.m. at the Durango Public Library. City staff will present the current design, share updates, and gather community feedback on the project and aesthetic elements of the pilot installation. The project aims to make roadway improvements by installing traffic slowing measures at intersections and along West Park Avenue, improve pedestrian safety and access with new paths and sidewalk connectivity, and provide bike connectivity to the Avenida del Sol intersection. The Durango School District says save the date for August 5th. Come celebrate the ribbon cutting of Ignite Mobile Learning Lab, a new mobile STEAM classroom. Ignite is a partnership between the Durango School District and Durango Education Foundation. Bring the family and be among the first to step aboard this one-of-a-kind learning space and explore hands-on activities in STEAM, science, technology, engineering, arts, and math. For FCB News, I'm Jamie Monticelli.
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0: Best performance by a fool. That's Larry Boone on Your Brand of Country, KRSJ. Good morning. 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
0: 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The number to call is 970-259-5487, 970-259-5487. All right, you just handed it to me. Stalled as long as I could. JR's running a little behind. He's about one pot behind on coffee this morning. Phone lines are on hold until we open the envelope and find out what the question is, and that's what we're going to do right now. This is what you come up with? Okay, here we go. Here's the question. It's a fill in the blank. Blank is television's longest-running animated show and features the characters Homer, Marge, Bart, Lisa, and Maggie. What is it? Think you know the answer? I hope so. First person with the right answer gets that gift certificate. The phone lines are...

Randy Travis and Too Gone for Too Long on Your Brand of Country, KRSJ. And congratulations to Carrie Abney, who is listening on the internet this morning in Sargent, Colorado. She got herself a $15 gift certificate to Sunnyside Farms Market. 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And I'm not even kidding. Our question this morning, fill in the blank. Blank is television's longest-running animated show and features the characters Homer, Marge, Bart, Lisa, and Maggie. What is it? Well, of course, it's The Simpsons. Again, congratulations to Carrie. We're going to do this again tomorrow morning. Be listening for your chance to win. We'll play again. It is entertainment trivia right here on Your Brand of Country, KRSJ. Back into the music on the morning ride now with the Oak Ridge Boys. On this Throwback Thursday, Crying Again.

0: 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More than a hardware store, much, much more in the Town Plaza, Durango. A heads up, there will be short delays on Highway 550 over Red Mountain Pass as crews work on the tunnel just before Ouray. There is alternating traffic and periodic stops in place. And you could run into delays on Highway 160 in Cortez at the intersection of Harrison Street. There's alternating traffic there for traffic signal installation. Also, work picks up on Rusa Avenue in Durango with alternating traffic and delays likely.
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0: That only happens to me on the weekends, over-drinking and under-thinking, that is. Drank Milligan. It is a throwback Thursday. We'll go back to 1965 now, and if you're a big John Wayne fan, you'll remember this one. It was not included in the movie, but it was included on the soundtrack to the film. Here's the Man in Black, Johnny Cash, the Sons of Katie Elder.
1: From the four winds we have come, Katie Elder. Four brothers on the run, Katie Elder. All your little ones have grown, and we've reaped what we have sown. Yes, we've reaped what we have

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I vow it on your grave by all the things we never gave and mistakes that we all made, Katie Elder.

0: He lay face down on the desert sand, clutching a six gun in his hand. Shot from behind, I thought he was dead, where under his heart was an ounce of lead. But a spark still burned, so I used my knife, and late that night, I saved the life of Ringo.
1: Ringo, Ringo.
0: I nursed him till the danger passed. The days went by, he mended fast. And then from dawn till setting sun, he practiced with that deadly gun. And hour on hour, I watched in awe. No human being could match the draw of Ringo. One day we rode the mountain crest, and I went east and he went west. I took to law and wore a star, while he spread terror near and far. With lead and blood he gained such fame, all through the west they feared the name of Ringo. I knew someday I'd face the test, which one of us would be the best. And sure enough, the word came down that he was holed up in the town. I left the posse out in the street, and I went in alone to meet Ringo. They said my speed was next to none, but my lightning draw had just begun when I heard a blast that stung my wrist. The gun went flying from my fist, and I was looking down the bore of the deadly 44 of Ringo.
1: Ringo, Ringo.
0: They say that was the only time that anyone had seen him smile. He slowly lowered his gun, and then he said to me, "We're even, friend." And so at last I understood that there was still a spark of good in Ringo.

0: turned and stepped into the street. 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A moment later, he lay dead. The town began to shout and cheer. Nowhere was there shed a tear for Ringo.
1: Ringo.
0: The story spread throughout the land that I had beaten Ringo's hand. And it was just the years, they say, that made me put my guns away. But on his grave, they can't explain the tarnished star above the name of Ringo.

0: News. I'm Therese Crowley. Iran gets the message after attacking U.S. troops in Jordan.
1: We can hit them very hard. I mean, I can actually say that because in that, there's very little they can do about it.
0: And U.S. forces delivered the missiles.
2: U.S. Central Command released a statement saying CENTCOM forces successfully completed a heavy wave of strikes against Iran in response to yesterday's attempted missile attacks on U.S. forces. The strikes aimed to further diminish threats posed by Iran and its proxies to American forces, commercial shipping, and neighboring Gulf countries.
0: Fox's Trey Yanks. Oil prices slipping at $83 a barrel. PCE inflation cooled in June as the Fed decides to hold interest rates where they are. An Idaho judge orders a new public defender for Brian Koberger in his effort to take back his guilty plea for killing four Idaho students in their beds, claiming his counsel tricked him into falsely pleading guilty. 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
8: Rocky Mountain News Network, I'm Teresa Taylor. A new Colorado law taking effect August 12th requires minors under the age of 18 to obtain written parental or guardian consent before securing a motorcycle endorsement. The legislation aims to improve road safety amidst a rising trend of electric motorcycle and dirt bike crashes involving younger riders. The Denver Broncos opened their summer workouts Wednesday, welcoming back linebacker Jonathan Cooper and defensive assistant Michael Wilhoit after both faced recent legal issues. Cooper returned to the field while facing an August 31st arraignment on multiple domestic violence charges. Wilhoit was rehired by the team 16 months after being fired for an incident at Denver International Airport. And a six-day pilot project in Boulder's Shanahan Ridge neighborhood utilized cattle grazing to successfully reduce wildfire risk by trimming tall grasses across nearly 12 acres. I'm Teresa Taylor.
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I will be there. That's Dan Seals on your brand of country, KRSJ, for the morning ride on this Throwback Thursday morning. Good morning. 12 minutes after 8 o'clock. Captain with you all the way until noon, along with JR in the control room, who has got us a fresh pot of coffee brewing right now. Speaking of ride now, here's the Silver Fox, Charlie Rich. She called me baby on KRSJ.

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2: The city of Durango says the dispenser to fill water bottles at the Santa Rita Water Reclamation Facility right next to the bathrooms is back up and running. Someone had vandalized it, but the Parks and Rec employees were able to fix it. If you see something around town that needs to be fixed, let the city know through the C-Click Fix platform that you can find on their website. La Plata County says save the date for the next stop on the Road series. Your county commissioners and department heads will be stopping at the Animas Valley Range on Wednesday, August 5th from 6 until 8 p.m. The meetings are your chance to bring up county topics that are important to you, hear updates about county goings-on, and talk one-on-one with your commissioners. Durango High School says save the date for August 5th. Come celebrate the ribbon cutting of Ignite Mobile Learning Lab that is a new mobile STEAM classroom. Ignite is a partnership between Durango High School and the Durango Education Foundation. You'll have a lot of experiences that night to learn more about it. It goes from 6 until 8 p.m. For FCB News, I'm Jamie Monticelli.
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KRSJ.

Clay Walker, Who Needs You Baby, on your brand of country, KRSJ. How about a little Kenny Chesney now on the morning ride? We were young on KRSJ.

0: 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Appliances available the same day. A heads up, there will be short delays on Highway 550 over Red Mountain Pass as crews work on the tunnel just before Ouray. There is alternating traffic and periodic stops in place. And you could run into delays on Highway 160 in Cortez at the intersection of Harrison Street. There's alternating traffic there for traffic signal installation. Also, work picks up on Rusa Avenue in Durango with alternating traffic and delays likely.
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0: On this Throwback Thursday, your brand of country, KRSJ. Dial the clock back again to 1965. Now here's Del Reeves. They called him the Doodle Doo Doo Kid. 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
1: Fox News, I'm C.J. Pop. A private funeral today for late Senator Lindsey Graham takes place in Pickens County near his hometown in South Carolina. His sister, interim U.S. Senator Darlene Graham, releasing a 30-second campaign video on X. Here's part of it.
2: I'm a conservative Republican, and I believe this. Every life is precious. Men don't belong in women's sports, and only American citizens should vote in our elections.
1: Senator Graham is seeking to run for a full term, but first has to win the special election primary August 11th and the general election in November. U.S. turning up the intensity in the war with Iran.
3: U.S. Central Command released a statement saying CENTCOM forces successfully completed a heavy wave of strikes against Iran in response to yesterday's attempted missile attacks on U.S. forces.
1: Fox's Trey Yangs in Tel Aviv. The Ebola outbreak in Congo reaches 1,500 deaths. 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
7: Rocky Mountain News Network, I'm Teresa Taylor. A new Colorado law taking effect August 12th requires minors under the age of 18 to obtain written parental or guardian consent before securing a motorcycle endorsement. The legislation aims to improve road safety amidst a rising trend of electric motorcycle and dirt bike crashes involving younger riders. The Denver Broncos opened their summer workouts Wednesday, welcoming back linebacker Jonathan Cooper and defensive assistant Michael Wilhoit after both faced recent legal issues. Cooper returned to the field while facing an August 31st arraignment on multiple domestic violence charges. Wilhoit was rehired by the team 16 months after being fired for an incident at Denver International Airport. And a six-day pilot project in Bowler's Shanahan Ridge neighborhood utilized cattle grazing to successfully reduce wildfire risk by trimming tall grasses across nearly 12 acres. I'm Teresa Taylor.
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The Gentle Giant, Don Williams, looking for a heartbeat in the darkness on the morning ride at your brand of country, 100.5, 104.9 KRSJ. 11 minutes after 9 o'clock on a throwback Thursday. Good morning. Here's Ronnie Millsap. Let's take the long way around the world. KRSJ.

0: Ella Langley, Morgan Wallen. I Can't Love You Anymore on your brand of country, 100.5, 1049 KRSJ. Good morning. It's 18 minutes after 9 o'clock. It's the morning ride, and it is time to take a quick look at the forecast. Right now, we've got beautiful blue skies. Even the breeze has dropped down to almost nothing. 70 degrees. From the National Weather Service, mostly sunny today and warm, with highs in the mid to upper 90s. Tonight, mostly clear with overnight lows right around 60. Tomorrow, there is just a slight chance of showers and thunderstorms building up afternoon. Otherwise, it's going to be mostly sunny and hot with highs nearing 100. Please make sure your pets and animals have plenty of water. On Saturday and Sunday, both a 10% chance of afternoon rain showers, maybe even some thunderstorms over the higher elevations. Everybody else, it's going to be sunny and hot with highs in the mid-90s and winds out of the west gusting to 20 miles an hour. Looking ahead to Monday, sunny and hot again to start a new week with highs right at 100 degrees once again. Around the Four Corners, it's 76 in Bloomfield, 76 in Blanding, 71 now in Cortez, in Silverton, 54, Pagosa Springs, 71, Bayfield, 71, and here at the studios, it is an even 70. 70 degrees at your brand of country, 100.5 and 104.9 KRSJ. 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
3: 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Ticket proceeds from the show benefit San Juan Citizens Alliance. 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
3: Residents are invited to attend a meeting on the latest design plans for the West Park Avenue Traffic Calming Project. That is Monday, August 3rd, 5 until 6:30 p.m. at the Durango Public Library. City staff will present the current design, share updates, and gather community feedback on the project and aesthetic elements of the pilot installation. The project aims to make roadway

0: improvements by installing traffic slowing measures at intersections and along West Park Avenue, improve pedestrian safety and access with new paths and sidewalk connectivity, and provide bike connectivity to the Avenida del Sol intersection. The Durango School District says save the date for August 5th. Come celebrate the ribbon cutting of Ignite Mobile Learning Lab, a new mobile STEAM classroom. Ignite is a partnership between the Durango School District and Durango Education Foundation. Bring the family and be among the first to step aboard this one-of-a-kind learning space and explore hands-on activities in STEAM, science, technology, engineering, arts, and math. For FCB News, I'm Jamie Monticelli.
1: 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And John Party brings some heartache medication. 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

Country Gold from the Statler Brothers. 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

Except for that snapshot, that's Sylvia on your brand of country, 100.5, 104.9 KRSJ. It's time now for Ridiculously Random Trivia. If you are the first caller with the correct answer to our trivia question, you'll get a $15 gift certificate to Uncle's Fixins across from Rotary Park, perfecting the art of comfort food, and if you ask me, perfecting gourmet ice cream. The number to call is 970-259-5487, 970-259-5487. Phone lines are on hold until I open the envelope and find out what our question is. It is a multiple choice question. Ooh, I'm not sure on this one. You might have got me on this one, JR, but you didn't bet me, so I don't have to buy you lunch if I don't get it right. Like I said, it is multiple choice. Here is the question. According to ancient Norse mythology, which Viking god is the ruler of Asgard? Is it Odin? Is it Loki? Or is it Thor? One more time. According to ancient Norse mythology, which Viking god is the ruler of Asgard? Odin, Loki, or Thor? If you think you know the answer, pick up the phone and give me a call. First person with the right answer is going to get that $15 gift certificate to Uncle's Fixins. And the phone lines, well, they're now open.

You Got Me Wild at Heart. That's Gloriana on Your Brand of Country, 100.5, 104.9 KRSJ. And congratulations to Lori Curtis this morning. She was the first caller with the correct answer to our ridiculously random trivia question. She got a $15 gift certificate to Uncle's Fixins on the north side of the VFW across from Rotary Park. Stop in and try some of the best and freshest foods, desserts, and beverages you've ever had. Uncle's Fixins, always perfecting the art of comfort food. Our question this morning, multiple choice. According to ancient Norse mythology, which Viking god is the ruler of Asgard? Is it Odin, Loki, or Thor? It is Odin who rules Asgard. Again, congratulations to Lori. We're going to do this again tomorrow morning. Be listening for your chance to win. We will play again. It is Ridiculously Random Trivia right here on Your Brand of Country, KRSJ. Back into the music for the morning ride. Now here's Lionel Cartwright.

0: 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Don't sweat the hottest days of the year. 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A heads up, there will be short delays on Highway 550 over Red Mountain Pass as crews work on the tunnel just before Ouray. There is alternating traffic and periodic stops in place. And you could run into delays on Highway 160 in Cortez at the intersection of Harrison Street. There's alternating traffic there for traffic signal installation. Also, work picks up on Rusa Avenue in Durango with alternating traffic and delays likely. 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

The Gatlin's on your brand of country, KRSJ, on a throwback Thursday. We'll go to 1959 now, and from the motion picture soundtrack, a movie the same name, starring Gary Cooper, here's the legendary Marty Robbins, The Hanging Tree.

0: I'm Therese Crowley. He warned Iran it was coming.
1: Will I always hit back?
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1: Pretty much.
0: CENTCOM delivered a new missile strike on Iran and proxies for attacking a U.S. base in Jordan. Fox's Peter Doocy.
3: The president has been presented an option by the head of CENTCOM to go big and escalate strikes, according to the Wall Street Journal. The idea behind Admiral Brad Cooper's high-end option is to go beyond the smaller retaliatory airstrikes that have done little to deter Tehran from threatening ships in the Strait of Hormuz.
0: The day after burying her big brother, Senator Lindsey Graham, a campaign ad from Darlene Graham while serving out his term.
4: I'm honored to serve South Carolina and grateful for President Trump's endorsement. And I'll work hard every day to earn it.
0: 12 candidates have filed to run in the August South Carolina special GOP Senate primary. Winner takes on Democrat Annie Andrews in November. 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
7: Rocky Mountain News Network, I'm Teresa Taylor. The Denver Broncos opened their summer workouts on Wednesday, welcoming back linebacker Jonathan Cooper and defensive assistant Michael Wilhoit after both faced recent legal issues. Cooper returned to the field while facing an August 31st arraignment on multiple domestic violence charges. Wilhoit was rehired by the team 16 months after being fired for an incident at Denver International Airport. A new Colorado law taking effect August 12th requires minors under the age of 18 to obtain written parental or guardian consent before securing a motorcycle endorsement. The legislation aims to improve road safety amidst a rising trend of electric motorcycle and dirt bike crashes involving younger riders. And what is considered the best U.S. state? A new report by U.S. News ranked all 50 states, weighing several factors, to determine how well states perform for their residents. The 2026 list shows Utah in the top spot. Colorado comes in at number 17. I'm Teresa Taylor.
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0: From the National Weather Service, mostly sunny and warm today with highs in the mid to upper 90s. Mostly clear tonight, overnight lows down around 60. On Friday, a slight chance of showers and thunderstorms in the afternoon. Otherwise, mostly sunny and hot with highs nearing 100 degrees. On Saturday, a 10% chance of showers and thunderstorms in the afternoon. Otherwise, sunny and hot with highs in the mid 90s. Winds out of the west could gust as high as 20 miles an hour. On Sunday, a 10% chance of showers and thunderstorms in the afternoon. Otherwise, sunny and hot with afternoon highs in the upper 90s. Good morning. 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

It's up to you. 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And that kicks off 40 minutes of commercial-free, uninterrupted country. We're not stopping things till we get to 11 o'clock in Fox News. And Kelsey Ballerini is going to keep it going now. If you go down, I'm going down too on KRSJ.

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My Heart Has a History. That's Paul Brandt, your brand of country, KRSJ. It's the morning ride on this Throwback Thursday, 21 minutes away from 11 o'clock now. Here's the brother and sister team, John and Audrey Wiggins, by request. Has anybody seen Amy on KRSJ?

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1: 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We'll spin the clock back now to 1967. And country Charlie Pride, Does My Ring Hurt Your Finger? KRSJ.

I've been watching you. Rodney Atkins on Your Brand of Country, 100.5, 104.9 KRSJ. Before that, Shenandoah to kick off the final hour of the morning ride on this Throwback Thursday morning. Good morning. It's 11 minutes after 11 o'clock. Captain with you till noon. JR in the control room for about 45 more minutes anyway. Here's Eddie Raven. Gonna shine, shine, shine. Just like the sun.

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0: From the National Weather Service, mostly sunny and warm today with highs in the mid to upper 90s. Mostly clear tonight, overnight lows down around 60. On Friday, a slight chance of showers and thunderstorms in the afternoon. Otherwise, mostly sunny and hot with highs nearing 100 degrees. On Saturday, a 10% chance of showers and thunderstorms in the afternoon. Otherwise, sunny and hot with highs in the mid 90s. Winds out of the west could gust as high as 20 miles an hour. On Sunday, a 10% chance of showers and thunderstorms in the afternoon. Otherwise, sunny and hot with afternoon highs in the upper 90s.
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0: Rooted in tradition, riding into tomorrow. 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
13: Well, look who just showed up again after all this time. You fell in what?

By request on this Thursday morning, there's old country himself, Mark Chestnut. Don't ruin it for the rest of us. That kicks off 40 minutes of commercial-free country. No stopping us now till we get to lunchtime, 12 o'clock. Here's Billy Joe Royal, out of sight, but on my mind, like a cold beer.

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That's one of those one-hit wonders from the 90s. 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She had a couple other minor hits, but that was the big one for her. It's 18 minutes away from lunchtime, 12 o'clock. This is a guy no stranger to big hits. Here's Johnny Rodriguez. Just get up, close the door on your brand of country, KRSJ.

0: 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Nothing up my sleeve. 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

0: One for the money, one for the show. 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And that brings the morning ride to a close. JR's already gone. I'm about ready to head back to South Camp myself. But don't forget, we're here again tomorrow morning, 6 a.m. You bring the coffee, we'll bring the country, and we'll get things teed up for another weekend. That's right. Tomorrow is a TGI Friday. So enjoy your Thursday afternoon, all right? Get out there and live it while you can. This ain't no dress rehearsal.
1: I pledge allegiance to the flag of the United States of America and to the republic for which it stands. One nation, under God, indivisible, with liberty and justice for all.

0: allegiance to the flag.
1: What do those words mean to you? To me, they say, thank you, America, for your strength, your courage, and for our freedom, which has been a beacon to the world for 200 years.
0: Of the United States of America.
1: Whose bright stars are 50 states, each bearing its own stamp of individuality. People, 200 million strong. People who have come to her from all corners of the earth.
0: And to the republic for which it stands.
1: A land of laws, an ingenious system of checks and balances that allows no man to become a tyrant and lets no group prevail if their power is not tempered with a real concern for the governed. A land where the right of dissent and of free speech is jealously guarded, where the ballot box is the sword and the people its wielder.
0: One nation under God.
1: A land where freedom of worship is a cornerstone of her being. A land graced with temples and churches, synagogues and altars that rise in profusion to embrace all the religions of the world.
0: Indivisible.
1: A land forged by the hot steel of raw courage, and formed forever by the awful crucible of civil war.
0: With liberty.
1: Where man, in pursuit of an honest life, will not be denied his chance. Where her citizens move freely within her vast borders without hindrance or fear. A land brimming with opportunity, where freedom of choice is the guideline for all.
0: Justice.
1: The courts of our land are open to all. Its wheels of justice grind for all causes, all people. They look to every avenue for justice, every concern of the law, and they temper their reasoning with mercy for all.

0: Watch me pull a rabbit out of my hat. 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Nothing up my sleeve. Presto!
1: This just in. Beverly Hills 90210, Cleveland Browns 3.
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1: From the National Weather Service, mostly sunny and warm today with highs in the mid to upper 90s. Mostly clear tonight, overnight lows down around 60. On Friday, a slight chance of showers and thunderstorms in the afternoon. Otherwise, mostly sunny and hot with highs nearing 100 degrees. On Saturday, a 10% chance of showers and thunderstorms in the afternoon. Otherwise, sunny and hot with highs in the mid 90s. Winds out of the west could gust as high as 20 miles an hour. On Sunday, a 10% chance of showers and thunderstorms in the afternoon. Otherwise, sunny and hot with afternoon highs in the upper 90s.
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0: News, I'm John Saucier. Vote to advance Acting Attorney General Todd Blanche's nomination to officially become head of the Justice Department's postponed after two Republican senators withheld their support. Senators John Cornyn and Tom Tillis calling for the Trump administration to commit to never creating a proposed anti-weaponization fund. Senator Cornyn questions why the administration won't agree to it.
1: It's what he testified to under oath, so it's not like this is something new and different. And it causes me concern if they don't want to put it in writing that this is not something that is going to be enforceable in the long term.
0: We heard from Senator Elizabeth Warren. She blames President Trump for the nation's economic challenges.
2: For everybody out there who says they'd like to be paying less on their credit cards, they'd like to have a chance to be able to get a lower cost mortgage, the answer to that is your problem is exactly one human being.
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5: Mountain News Network. I'm Teresa Taylor. A new Colorado law taking effect August 12th requires minors under the age of 18 to obtain written parental or guardian consent before securing a motorcycle endorsement. The legislation aims to improve road safety amidst a rising trend of electric motorcycle and dirt bike crashes involving younger riders. The Denver Broncos opened their summer workouts Wednesday, welcoming back linebacker Jonathan Cooper and defensive assistant Michael Wilhoit after both faced recent legal issues. Cooper returned to the field while facing an August 31st arraignment on multiple domestic violence charges. Wilhoit was rehired by the team 16 months after being fired for an incident at Denver International Airport. And a six-day pilot project in Boulder's Shanahan Ridge neighborhood utilized cattle grazing to successfully reduce wildfire risk by trimming tall grasses across nearly 12 acres. I'm Teresa Taylor.
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2: From the National Weather Service, mostly sunny and warm today with highs in the mid to upper 90s. Mostly clear tonight, overnight lows down around 60. On Friday, a slight chance of showers and thunderstorms in the afternoon. Otherwise, mostly sunny and hot with highs nearing 100 degrees. On Saturday, a 10% chance of showers and thunderstorms in the afternoon. Otherwise, sunny and hot with highs in the mid 90s. Winds out of the west could gust as high as 20 miles an hour. On Sunday, a 10% chance of showers and thunderstorms in the afternoon. Otherwise, sunny and hot with afternoon highs in the upper 90s.
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0: Fox News. I'm Carmen Roberts. President Trump posts online he may temporarily pull Todd Blanche's nomination for attorney general and renominate him next year.
1: A vote in the Senate Judiciary Committee was postponed after Republican Senators John Cornyn and Tom Tillis demanded more information from the Justice Department about ending a weaponization fund and other elements of a settlement between the president and the IRS.
0: Fox's Jared Halperin. A judge in Georgia sentences Colin Gray, the father of the Appalachian High School mass shooting, to 15 years in prison. Judge Nicholas Prim.
2: The warning lights were flashing brighter and brighter. And you didn't get him help, and you didn't remove his access to the guns.
0: Gray gave the son an assault rifle, which he used in 2024 to kill two students and two teachers. America's listening to Fox News.
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6: Network. I'm Teresa Taylor. The Denver Broncos opened their summer workouts on Wednesday, welcoming back linebacker Jonathan Cooper and defensive assistant Michael Wilhoit after both faced recent legal issues. Cooper returned to the field while facing an August 31st arraignment on multiple domestic violence charges. Wilhoit was rehired by the team 16 months after being fired for an incident at Denver International Airport. A new Colorado law taking effect August 12th requires minors under the age of 18 to obtain written parental or guardian consent before securing a motorcycle endorsement. The legislation aims to improve road safety amidst a rising trend of electric motorcycle and dirt bike crashes involving younger riders. And what is considered the best U.S. state? A new report by U.S. News ranked all 50 states, weighing several factors, to determine how well states perform for their residents. The 2026 list shows Utah in the top spot. Colorado comes in at number 17. I'm Teresa Taylor.
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1: Needlework, crochet, ceramics, if you have made anything in the past year, put it in the fair. 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
0: From the National Weather Service, mostly sunny and warm today with highs in the mid to upper 90s. Mostly clear tonight, overnight lows down around 60. On Friday, a slight chance of showers and thunderstorms in the afternoon. Otherwise, mostly sunny and hot with highs nearing 100 degrees. On Saturday, a 10% chance of showers and thunderstorms in the afternoon. Otherwise, sunny and hot with highs in the mid 90s. Winds out of the west could gust as high as 20 miles an hour. On Sunday, a 10% chance of showers and thunderstorms in the afternoon. Otherwise, sunny and hot with afternoon highs in the upper 90s.
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0: News. I'm John Saucier. President Trump writing in a post on Truth Social. He may withdraw Acting Attorney General Todd Blanche's nomination until next year when Senator Sean Cornyn and Tom Tillis, who are blocking that confirmation vote, are out of office. Senator Cornyn telling reporters he wants the president's family excluded from a settlement with the IRS.
1: They weren't parties to the lawsuit, so they shouldn't be parties to the deal. And then the only other thing that we asked for is confirmation of what Blanche said to us, that the weaponization fund is dead.
0: The Democratic Socialists of America is growing in power as members look to unseat more moderate Democrats in upcoming primaries. Nebraska Republican Senator Deb Fischer thinks their popularity is temporary.
2: The more that Americans learn about what the so-called Democrat socialist is, they're going to reject that.
0: And the comments there in an interview on the Fox News channel. 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
5: Rocky Mount News Network. I'm Teresa Taylor. A new Colorado law taking effect August 12th requires minors under the age of 18 to obtain written parental or guardian consent before securing a motorcycle endorsement. The legislation aims to improve road safety amidst a rising trend of electric motorcycle and dirt bike crashes involving younger riders. The Denver Broncos opened their summer workouts Wednesday, welcoming back linebacker Jonathan Cooper and defensive assistant Michael Wilhoit after both faced recent legal issues. Cooper returned to the field while facing an August 31st arraignment on multiple domestic violence charges. Wilhoit was rehired by the team 16 months after being fired for an incident at Denver International Airport. And a six-day pilot project in Boulder's Shanahan Ridge neighborhood utilized cattle grazing to successfully reduce wildfire risk by trimming tall grasses across nearly 12 acres. I'm Teresa Taylor.
6: Years from now, you'll remember the simple moments together. At Gaylord Rockies Resort, those moments unfold at the water park, racing down slides, floating the lazy river, and hearing the kids say, "Let's do it again." 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
5: From the National Weather Service, mostly sunny and warm today with highs in the mid to upper 90s. Mostly clear tonight, overnight lows down around 60. On Friday, a slight chance of showers and thunderstorms in the afternoon, otherwise mostly sunny and hot with highs nearing 100 degrees. On Saturday, a 10% chance of showers and thunderstorms in the afternoon, otherwise sunny and hot with highs in the mid 90s. Winds out of the west could gust as high as 20 miles an hour. On Sunday, a 10% chance of showers and thunderstorms in the afternoon, otherwise sunny and hot with afternoon highs in the upper 90s.
6: Hey folks, this is Tracy Bird. 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

Oh, good afternoon. Chad Pyer here with you on this Throwback Thursday with KRSJ, your brand of country. 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That's Farmers Fresh. Well, today, on this Throwback Thursday, we head all the way back to 1919. Because born on this day, July 30th, way back when, born in Nashville, Tennessee, was Ellen Muriel Dason. Well, she became known as Kitty Wells. Kitty Wells, an amazing career. Her 1952 hit, It Wasn't God Who Made Honky Tonk Angels, really made her a household name. And she became the first female country singer to top the country charts. And it really helped turn her into the first female country star. In 1976, she was inducted into the Country Music Hall of Fame. And at the age of 92, she was the oldest living member at the time. Kitty Wells, her accomplishments earned her the moniker, the Queen of Country Music. Celebrating the life and career of Kitty Wells on this Throwback Thursday, as she was born on this day. Born as Ellen Muriel Dason in Nashville, Tennessee, back in 1919. Well, here we go, listening to that first hit by Kitty Wells, It Wasn't God Who Made Honky Tonk Angels, on KRSJ, your brand of country.

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3: From the National Weather Service, mostly sunny and warm today with highs in the mid to upper 90s. Mostly clear tonight, overnight lows down around 60. On Friday, a slight chance of showers and thunderstorms in the afternoon, otherwise mostly sunny and hot with highs nearing 100 degrees. On Saturday, a 10% chance of showers and thunderstorms in the afternoon, otherwise sunny and hot with highs in the mid 90s. Winds out of the west could gust as high as 20 miles an hour. On Sunday, a 10% chance of showers and thunderstorms in the afternoon, otherwise sunny and hot with afternoon highs in the upper 90s.
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0: said, oh dear. Now this should be a lesson. If you plan to start a folk group, don't go mixing politics with the folk songs of our land. Just work on harmony and diction, play your banjo well, and if you have political conviction, keep them to yourself. Now the one on the left works in a bank, and the one in the middle drives a truck. The one on the right's an all-night DJ, and the guy in the rear got drafted.
1: News. I'm John Saucier. President Trump on Truth Social says he may withdraw Acting Attorney General Todd Blanche's nomination until next year when Senators John Cornyn and Tom Tillis are blocking the confirmation voter out of office. Senator Cornyn telling reporters he wants the president's family excluded from his settlement with the IRS.
2: They weren't parties to the lawsuit, so they shouldn't be parties to the deal. And then the only other thing that we asked for is confirmation of what Blanche said to us, that the weaponization fund is dead.
1: Michigan Democratic Senate candidate Abdul El Sayed campaigning in support of tougher regulations on data centers.
3: There's not an event that I've done where I haven't gotten a question about a data center. It is never a positive one. Nobody's ever raised their hand and be like, hey, how are you going to promote the building of data centers? It's always like, hey, how are you going to stop them from building a data center in my backyard?
1: His opponent, Haley Stevens, a congresswoman, is okay with data center construction, citing job growth and innovation. 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
8: The city of Durango says the dispenser to fill water bottles at the Santa Rita Water Reclamation Facility right next to the bathrooms is back up and running. Someone had vandalized it, but the Parks and Rec employees were able to fix it. If you see something around town that needs to be fixed, let the city know through the C-Click Fix platform that you can find on their website. La Plata County says save the date for the next stop on the Road series. Your county commissioners and department heads will be stopping at the Animas Valley Range on Wednesday, August 5th from 6 until 8 p.m. The meetings are your chance to bring up county topics that are important to you, hear updates about county goings-on, and talk one-on-one with your commissioners. Durango High School says save the date for August 5th. Come celebrate the ribbon cutting of Ignite Mobile Learning Lab that is a new mobile STEAM classroom. Ignite is a partnership between Durango High School and the Durango Education Foundation. You'll have a lot of experiences that night to learn more about it. It goes from 6 until 8 p.m. For FCB News, I'm Jamie Monticelli.
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6: A good evening to you. Quick look at your local forecast. We'll have mostly clear skies. Overnight tonight, low temperatures only getting down to about 60 degrees and a light breeze continuing out of the west. On your Friday, we got sunny skies and hot temperatures. High temperatures close to 100 degrees tomorrow. And we could have some wind gusts as high as 20 miles per hour in the afternoon. Friday night, mostly clear, a low of 61 and hot throughout the whole weekend.
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